I tell you what, Jason Derulo has not aged a bit. It's KG 95.3. I'm pretty sure that song came out when I was in high school. Guy looks exactly the same. If anyone knows, whatever.

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And you know what's crazy about Jessica Simpson? She made all of her money not off of music, just like brand deals and things. Who would have thought somebody that thought tuna was chicken would be a multimillionaire? I guess that's how life works.

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Cat's Cash Cube still up since nobody's won the cash yet. 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

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My name is TJ. We got your Drive at 5 coming up after the top of the hour. Stick around.